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1: I want you to come up here. What we have them, I swear. Oh yeah, oh yeah, oh yeah.

0: Bon week-end sur Radio Télé Humilité.
1: I want you to come up here. What we have, I swear. Oh yeah, oh yeah, oh yeah.